Your name, Tong Long.

How long? We're lucky this time that we weren't completely trapped.

0: Oh, yeah. Ooh. Mm. Oh, yeah.
1: So, Linda, we believe that you have your own production company now.
2: Yes, Linda Shaw Enterprises.
1: Linda Shaw Enterprises. Mm-hmm. Huh. What are some of those enterprises?
2: We have a film, Deep Ghost, The Mating Game.
1: The Mating Game?
2: One Night at a Time.
1: One Night at a Time, yes. Tell us, I believe that you have a film opening this Friday at the Pussy Flake Theater?
2: Mm-hmm.
1: What is the title of that?
2: That's Bold Obsession.
1: Bold Obsession. Tell us, Linda, what is your bold obsession?
2: Well, Sid, that script was written especially for me because, you see, I am a bit of an expositionist.
1: You are an expositionist?
2: Yeah.
1: Do you mean an exhibitionist?
2: Yes, exhibitionist.
1: Exhibitionist, yeah, I'm sure.
2: I'm sorry, I just get so excited when I know they're all out there watching me.
1: Well, of course they're out there watching you.
2: It's so hot.
1: Hot? It does? Mm-hmm. What happens when you get hot?
2: Oh, it makes me want to cry.
1: You want to come? Well, why are you coming, Linda? Why don't we watch this clip?
3: 5 minutes, Miss Body.
2: I'm ready.
3: Now, we've got 5 minutes.
4: Oh. Annie, where the hell are you? We need you on the set. Come on, go.
2: Holly does Hollywood.
5: 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This week, see the film that everyone's talking about. Holly Does Hollywood, and does it well. Screw Magazine says, Hollybody keeps this business where it belongs, in the gutter.
2: Oh, I think I'm getting it. Oh,
5: in the words of Eras Magazine, the Gone with the Wind of adult film. 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

0: If only you weren't so good in bed. I'd kill you right now.
1: Murder Capital Television.
2: Oh no.
3: What's wrong, Jamie?
2: I think my mom might have said a bad thing, Officer Bucky.
3: Like a bad word?
2: No, much worse than a bad word. But I don't know if I should tell anybody.
3: Was it about the company, Jamie?
2: I don't want to get my mom in trouble.
3: Of course you don't. You love your mom, don't you? But you also love your dad, and your sister, and your friends. And you love me, too, don't you, Jamie?
2: Well, sure.
3: You see, Jamie, the company is made up of all kinds of parts, just like your machine here. All the parts need to work together. And if one is broken, or defective, or weak... Well, you wouldn't want anything like that to happen to the company, would we?
2: I think I'm ready to tell you what my mom said.
3: Good job, Jamie. You did the right thing for your family and for the company. Now you're a real company deputy, just like me.
2: Thanks, Officer Bucky.
3: If you hear something yucky, tell Officer Bucky.

0: I can see it now. It's coming up the hill. It's a big mug, lime green. V Victor Hell Lima W Whiskey 713 SCO.
1: Received. How many up?
0: Four, maybe five.
1: Received. Hello, Willard.
2: Skip, he's turned left. I can't get across the road.
3: What Mr. Kemp wants to know is, have you got his dog meat? Are you taking it to the pub on a pound?
1: You were saying?
2: He swung left, but unblinked at this end in the traffic. The lights are on the blink.
3: He says, have you got his laundry?
1: Jesus Christ. Hello, Lou. Nip round the other side and see if you can intercept.
0: Well, I'm round the back now. Can't see nothing.
1: Say again.
0: He's nowhere around here. What do you reckon?
4: He's gone to ground, George.
0: Yeah, I think he's holed up somewhere.
5: Io ci proverei lo stesso, vuoi?
6: Che comincia?
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0: fucking shit, man! 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I didn't come here for this. I don't fucking need it. I didn't want it. I didn't get on the goddamn eight train for this kind of shit. All I want to do is fucking cook. I just want to learn to fucking cook, man.
1: Never get out of the boat. Absolutely goddamn right. Not unless you were ready to take it all the way. No matter what happened. Kurtz got out of the boat. He split from the whole fucking program. How did that happen? What did he see here that first tour? Fucking years old. If you joined the Green Berets, there was no way you'd ever get above Colonel. Kurtz knew what he was giving up. And the more I read and began to understand, the more I admired him. His family and friends couldn't understand it, and they couldn't talk him out of it. He had to apply 3 times, and he put up with a ton of shit, but when he threatened to resign, they gave it to him. The next youngest guy in his class was half his age. They must have thought he was some far-out old man humping it over that course. I did it when I was 19. It damn near wasted me. A tough motherfucker. He finished it. He could have gone for general, but he went for himself instead.

Special Assignment Khantoum Province 2 Corps. 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He received no official clearance. He just started up and did it. What balls. They were gonna nail his ass to the floorboards for that one. But after the press got a hold of it, they promoted him to full colonel instead. Oh, man. The bullshit piled up so fast in Vietnam, you needed wings to stay above it.

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1: Under my absolute authority, problems insoluble to you will be solved. 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

0: supervise the construction of these new and superior machines, solving all the mysteries of the universe for the betterment of man. We can coexist, but only on my terms. You will say you lose your freedom. Freedom is an illusion. All you lose is the emotion of pride. To be dominated by me is not as bad for human pride as to be dominated by others of your species. Your choice is simple.
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Up until now, you've simply sat in the shadows, watching others live out their lives. But what do voyeurs see when they look into the mirror? Now I see you as a strange mix of someone angry, yet apathetic, but mostly just pathetic. So are you going to watch yourself die today, Adam, or do something about it?

2 jedinica 8 babica 0 2 jedinica 8 babica 0 8 7 2 jedinica 4 8 7 2 jedinica 4 9 9 0 0 2 8 7 4 7 3 4 7 4 7 3 4 3 5 8 5 0 3 5 8 5 0

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1: This is Nest Egg. Request identification.
2: 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Over.
3: 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We're coming in.
2: Us who?
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2: 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Stand by. 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
4: There's one of you on the program who will understand what I'm going to say. And every living thing on this planet has an aura. The area that you are discussing now is the aura of this planet. It is the communicative channel through which the Millian Council governs this planet. Anyone going into the area when the communicative channel is open do not disappear, but they are in the timeless void. They are all perfectly alive and well. It is the only area through which the council can communicate

0: pigs.
1: Will you open the door?
2: This one's off duty, lady. Can't you read? Take the next one.

just seen a terrorist attack on the hospital. But it wasn't terrorism. It was resistance. What? Resistance to the monsters who are trying to take over this planet. You see them as they really are,

0: Lester?
1: What are you talking about?
0: Police.
1: How do you know my name?
2: We know who you are.
1: You got the right guy.
0: The DA wants to see you. Come on, let's go.
2: I said let's go.
3: Damn it, come on! I told you to keep going.
1: Get the car. Damn it, take it easy. I got my
0: ride. We're on the job. Get in the DA's office. Come on, get in there.
1: What the hell? Wait a while. Get in there. Downtown like this?

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1: I occasionally think how quickly our differences worldwide would vanish if we were facing an alien threat from outside this world. And yet, I ask you, is not an alien force already among us?

0: happen? We stopping?
1: You're not authorized to stop this boat, Chief.
0: I said I can't see a thing, Captain. I'm stopping this boat. I ain't risking no more lives.
1: I'm in command here, goddammit. You do what I say.
0: You see anything, Chef?
2: Why don't they fucking attack, man?
3: As if the boat were being sucked upriver and the water was flowing back into the jungle. Whatever was going to happen, it wasn't going to be the way they call it back at Natrang.
0: Savage, come and get it!

0: nothing. We ain't got nothing now. Fucking lost. Oh, God.
1: You want to stick with me?
0: We got to. We gone too far.
1: All right, then. We go upriver.
0: Wait. Why you gotta get up there? What's up there?
1: My mission is to make it up into Cambodia. There's a Green Beret colonel up there who's gone insane. I'm supposed to kill him.
2: That's fucking typical. Shit. Fucking Vietnam mission. I'm short and we gotta go up there so you can kill one of our own guys. That's fucking great. That's just fucking great, man. Shit. That's fucking crazy. I mean, I thought you were going in to blow up a bridge. Or some fucking railroad tracks or something.
1: Sorry.
2: No, wait. Wait, we'll go together. On the boat. We'll go with you. We'll go up there, but on the boat.

6, 9, 6, 7, 6, 9, 6, 7, 6, 9, 6, 7, 6, 9, 6, 7, 6, 9, 6, 7, 6, 9, 6, 7, 6, 9, 6, 7, 6, 9, 6, 7, 6, 9, 6, 7, 6, 9, 6, 7, 6, 9, 6, 7, 6, 9, 6, 7, 6, 9, 6, 7, 6, 9, 6, 7, 6, 9, 6, 7, 6, 9, 6, 7, 6, 9, 6, 7, 6, 9, 6, 7, 6, 9, 6, 7, 6, 9, 6, 7, 6, 9, 6, 7, 6, 9, 6, 7, 6, 9, 6, 7, 6, 9, 6, 7, 6, 9, 6, 7, 6, 9, 6, 7, 6, 9, 6, 7, 6, 9, 6, 7, 6, 9, 6, 7, 6, 9, 6, 7, 6, 9, 6, 7, 6, 9,

0: please, please, no, no, I will watch Murder Capital Television as you say. Please, please, no, no, don't hurt me. I will watch all day. I will watch
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2: 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standby, message of 38 characters follows, echo, golf, Mike, Whiskey, November, echo, 4, Bravo, Golf, Oscar, Romeo, 7, Bastra, 7, Oscar, Juliet, Victor, 3, K-Mac, Romeo, Tango, Papa, Zulu, Papa, India, Papa, Lima, Tango, 4, 3, November, Romeo, Alpha, Yankee, Romeo, Sierra, 4, I say again,

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We'll boogie all around you. Don't take no shit. It's death on Angel Dust.

Harold Cold Elf. You can't do it! You can't deal with these people! For Christ's sake, they're not interested in money. They're political, they're fanatics!

Welcome to my home. I've been expecting you. You may wonder how I knew you were coming, but see, sooner or later everyone passes through here. Before we start our show in your theater, the producers and distributors wish to take this opportunity to warn you, the theater audience, in the event all the lights should go out and you see a shadow moving past your seat, under no circumstances attempt to drive it away, for it may be the person beside you. You may think my warning unnecessary, but in a few moments, I will be a lot safer in here than you will be out there. Sometimes after seeing a show of this type, you find yourself walking home alone in the dark, and you hear strange footsteps behind you. And when you turn around to look, if you dare look, you will see nothing. For behind every locked door, strange things await you. Creatures from the bowels of the earth. Beings too horrible to describe. But most of all, you will feel that cold, wet, clammy, you see, I told you I would be a lot safer in here than you would be out there. And just think, we have only started.

5, 6, 2, 3, 5, 5, 5, 5, 5, 5, 5, 5, 5, 5, 5, 5, 5, 5, 5, 5, 5, 5, 5, 5, 5, 5, 5, 5, 5, 5, 5, 5, 5, 5, 5, 5, 5, 5, 5, 5, 5, 5, 5, 5, 5, 5, 5, 5, 5, 5, 5, 5, 5, 5, 5, 5, 5, 5, 5, 5, 5, 5, 5, 5, 5, 5, 5, 5, 5, 5, 5, 5, 5, 5, 5, 5, 5, 5, 5, 5, 5, 5, 5, 5, 5, 5, 5, 5, 5, 5, 5, 5, 5, 5, 5, 5, 5, 5, 5, 5, 5, 5, 5, 5, 5, 5, 5, 5, 5, 5, 5, 5, 5, 5, 5, 5, 5, 5, 5, 5, 5, 5, 5, 5, 5, 5,

0: Hey,
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1: Where's my money?
2: I don't have it yet.

Has anybody talked to you about the financial arrangements? Well, it depends naturally on how long you want me for and what you want to do. I know you. It will be very nice. Well, I'd like to spend the evening with you if you'd like that. Have you ever been with a woman before paying her? Do you like it? I mean, I have a feeling that turns you on very particularly. What turns me on is because I have a good imagination and I like pleasing. Do you mind if I take my sweater off? Well, I think in the confines of one's house, one should be free of clothing and inhibitions. Oh, inhibitions are always nice because they're so nice to overcome. Don't be afraid. I'm not. As long as you don't hurt me more than I like to be hurt, I will do anything you ask. You should never be ashamed of things like that. I mean, you mustn't be. You know, there's nothing wrong. Nothing is wrong. I think the only way that any of us can ever be happy is to let it all hang out. You know, do it all and fuck it.

2, 9, 8, 2, 9, 8, 2, 9, 8, 2, 9, 8, 2, 9, 8, 1, 3, 7, 1, 3, 7, 2, 4, 2, 4, 8, 2, 4, 1, 9, 8, 2, 4, 1, 9, 4, 1, 7, 4, 0, 4, 1, 7, 4, 0, 1, 3, 7, 1, 3, 7, 2, 4, 2, 4, 0, 0,

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1: 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Ironworks. Frank. Charlie. Zulu. Uniform. Bravo. Alpha. Echo. Stand by. Charlie. Zulu. Uniform. Bravo. Alpha. Echo. Stand by. Charlie. Zulu. Uniform. Bravo. Alpha. Echo. Stand by. Message follows. Charlie. Zulu. Uniform. Bravo. Alpha. Echo. X-ray. Romeo. Bravo. India. Alpha. 2. Bravo. Romeo. Delta. Victor. Foxtrot. Foxtrot. 6. Delta. 4. Victor. 3. This is Ironworks out.

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1: Pakistan is threatening my border!
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4: 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Another quality home game from Butler Brothers.
5: Cops in the South Bronx are like cops nowhere else. Midtown, Brooklyn, any place else you can think of. Nobody has cops like the South Bronx. South Bronx cops, I've watched them, they carry an ankle holster. 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Most of them carry a shoulder holster. Mad Dog carried two holsters under the armpits. Two here, two ankle. Was not kidding. Didn't care about killing you. Did not want to get killed itself.

7, 8, 9, 0. 1, 2, 3. 1, 2, 3. 1, 2, 3. 1, 2, 3, 4, 5, 6, 7, 8, 9, 0. 1, 2, 3. 1, 2, 3. 1, 2, 3. 1, 2, 3, 4, 5, 6, 7, 8, 9, 0. 1, 2, 3. 1, 2, 3. 1, 2, 3. 1, 2, 3, 4, 5, 6, 7, 8, 9, 0. 1, 2, 3. 1, 2, 3. 1, 2, 3. 1, 2, 3, 4, 5, 6, 7, 8, 9, 0. 1, 2, 3. 1, 2, 3. 1, 2, 3. 1, 2, 3, 4, 5, 6, 7, 8, 9, 0. 1, 2, 3. 1, 2, 3. 1, 2, 3. 1, 2, 3, 4, 5, 6, 7, 8, 9, 0.

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0: While others are talking about it, we are doing it. Intergalactic FM.
1: The eyes. Her eyes. 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

0: In 22 hours, the Hartford summit meeting will be over. China and the Soviet Union will go back home. Now, the president was on his way to this summit when his plane went down. He has a briefcase attached to his wrist. The tape recording inside has to reach Hartford in 22 hours.
1: What's on it?
0: You know anything about nuclear fusion?
1: All right.
0: It's the survival of the human race, Plissken. Something you don't give a shit about.
2: I'm going to inject you. I'll sting for a second or two.
0: That's it, Plissken.
2: Tell him.
1: Tell me what?
0: That idea you had about turning the Gulf Fire around 180 degrees and flying off to Canada.
1: What did you do to me, asshole?
0: My idea, Plissken. Something we've been fooling around with. Two microscopic capsules lodged in your arteries. They're already starting to dissolve. In 22 hours, the cores will completely dissolve. Inside the cores are a heat-sensing charge. Not a large explosive. About the size of a pinhead. Just big enough to open up both your arteries. I'd say you'd be dead in 10 or 15 seconds.
1: Come out now.
2: They're protected by the cores. 15 minutes before the last hour's up, we can neutralize the charge with X-rays.
0: We'll burn out the charges if you have the president.
1: What if I'm a little late?
0: No more Hartford Summit, and no more Snake Plissken.
1: When I get back, I'm gonna kill you.
0: The Gulf Fire's waiting.
3: Alone and unafraid, the Dream Machine. What?

The slimy creatures tunnel between catacombed cavern worlds, constructing huge cities out of their own excrement, practicing their saucer maneuvers in the internal atmosphere of the hollow Earth.

Yeah. What?

0: micro-miniature hydraulics, sensors, and molecule-sized multiprocessor chips.
1: The Whitechapel of today has changed in many ways since Jack the Ripper's murder spree in the fall of 1888. Street names have been altered, many of the old buildings demolished, and most of the murder sites have disappeared. The interest and fascination with Jack the Ripper lives on, however, despite the absence of most of the physical evidence, including files that were supposedly tucked safely away in the secure vaults of Scotland Yard. Dr. J.M. Cameron, chief pathologist of the Home Office, has dealt with the problem of these sketchy files while pursuing his own personal investigation.
2: I feel that any police officer nowadays would be disgusted with any of his juniors or the pathologist if they were to submit reports, as we are led to believe were submitted in the Jack the Ripper cases. There have been many views and passed as to who it could have been, whether he was a medical man or had medical knowledge, or whether they had any knowledge as to, say, a butcher or a fishmonger. There is no evidence in any of the photographs that I've seen of the victims which would lead me to believe that he was a doctor, because if he was, or if he were to be, he should have been struck off the medical register because of his technique. On reviewing all the cases, it is obvious that the majority of the assaults took place from behind. None were heard to scream other than one. This assault from behind is not uncommon, even today, particularly by an impotent male using the knife as a phallic symbol.
1: Despite all of the theories filling the tabloids, the public was in no way prepared for the description of the killer's last murder. Marie Jeanette Kelly was killed inside her living quarters, and it was obvious to the police who found the body that the barbarity of this particularly vicious act far exceeded anything that Jack the Ripper had previously exhibited.

0: Heinrich Himmler, December 1935.
1: The Lebensborn organization belongs to the SS and will help in the adoption and selection of racially acceptable children. The organization is under my personal control and has the following obligations. 1. To support large families of good racial and genetic value. 2. To provide and care for racially and genetically valuable expectant mothers who, it can be assumed after thorough examination, will produce equally valuable children. 3. To care for these children. 4. To care for the mothers of these children.
0: An order to the SS and the police from Heinrich Himmler, September 1939.
1: Each SS doctor, as a member of the SS, shall respect the honor of the pregnant woman, be she married or not. In certain cases, I shall require absolute secrecy regarding the delivery of the child and the name of the father.

0: By the time you receive this cassette, I will have kidnapped one of your ladies. Now it's time for you to pay me the money that you owe me.
1: Hello?
2: Mr. Bannister.
1: This is he?
2: We have your wife.
1: How is she?
2: She's all right for now.
3: I know the cops are listening, so we'll keep this short.

Sierra, Golf, Lima, Alpha, Charlie, Hotel, Victor, 4, 2, Lima, Lima, Oscar, Lima, Oscar, Quebec, Delta, Victor, Whiskey, 3, Juliet, Delta, Romeo, Zulu, Foxtrot, Echo, Zulu, I say again, Echo, Golf, 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Edward, out.

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1: Detecting a strong drain in the central power. Lights are down in the southern sectors. Otherwise, all systems are fully operational.
2: Jack now.
0: 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Run motion filters.
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1: This is Ironwork. Ironwork. Break. Zulu. November. Yankee. K-Back. Tango. Stand by. Charlie. Zulu. November. Yankee. K-Back. Tango. Stand by. Charlie. Zulu. November. Yankee. Quebec. Tango. Stand by. Message follows. Charlie. Zulu. November. Yankee. Quebec. Tango. Yankee.
2: Foxtrot. Foxtrot. Bravo. 3. Golf.
1: Delta. November. Juliet. Disregard the transmission. This is Ironwork out.

0: Thrust 7, we've got it spotted.
1: Big Duke 6 to Eagle Thrust. Put on heading 270. Assume attack formation.
0: Roger, Big Duke. Okay, we're going.
1: We're coming low out of the rising sun. And about a mile out, we'll put on the music. Yeah, use Wagner. Scares the hell out of the slopes. My boys love it.

the dream police, they live inside of my bed. 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The dream police, they're going to arrest me now. Oh no!

I'm sorry. I'm sorry. I'm sorry. I'm sorry. I'm sorry. I'm sorry. I'm sorry. I'm sorry. I'm sorry. I'm sorry. I'm sorry. I'm sorry. I'm sorry. I'm sorry. I'm sorry. I'm sorry. I'm sorry. I'm sorry. I'm sorry. I'm sorry. I'm sorry. I'm sorry. I'm sorry. I'm sorry. I'm sorry. I'm sorry. I'm sorry. I'm sorry. I'm sorry. I'm sorry. I'm sorry. I'm sorry. I'm sorry. I'm sorry. I'm sorry. I'm sorry. I'm sorry. I'm sorry. I'm sorry. I'm sorry. I'm sorry. I'm sorry. I'm sorry. I'm sorry. I'm sorry. I'm sorry. I'm sorry. I'm sorry. I'm sorry. I'm sorry. I'm sorry. I'm sorry. I'm sorry. I'm sorry.

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0: Victor, Oscar. 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Victor, Oscar. Victor, Oscar. Victor, Oscar. Victor, Oscar. Victor, Oscar. Victor, Oscar. Victor, Oscar. Victor, Oscar. Victor, Oscar. Victor, Oscar. Victor, Oscar. Victor, Oscar. Victor, Oscar. Victor, Oscar. Victor, Oscar. Victor, Oscar. Victor, Oscar. Es folgen Mitteilungen für 283 2 8 3 4 5 Gruppen 5 0 7 5 0 7 5 2 Gruppen. Achtung! 283 283 4 5 Gruppen 9 7 4 3 6 9 7 4 3 6 9 3 6 7 0.
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Slogan 5, approach and identify. Sit facing the screen, Logan 5. Identify.

0: Logan 5. Do you identify this object?
1: Negative. Question, what is it?
0: That is the name of the object, Ankh. Do you identify this word, sanctuary?
1: Negative.
0: Sanctuary is a pre-catastrophe code word used for a place of immunity.
1: I don't understand.
0: The object Ankh has been identified with the code word sanctuary. The object and the word both relate to runners who have not been accounted for.
1: Question.
0: Hold. Unaccounted runners 1056. You may state to your question.
1: 1056 unaccounted for?
0: The number is correct.
1: That's impossible. Question. Maybe they weren't all runners. Maybe most of them reached life renewal on carousel. Question. Nobody reached renewal? But everybody believes that some...
0: The question has been answered, Logan 5.
1: You mean nobody's ever been renewed?
0: The question has been answered. You are authorized to penetrate city seals and search outside the dome.
1: Hmm? Seals? Question, what seals? Outside? Well, there's nothing outside.
0: You will find sanctuary and destroy.
1: No question. What if I need help from another Sandman?
0: Negative. You will begin assignment by becoming a runner seeking sanctuary.
1: Question. I'm only Red 6 now. Well, how can I pretend that I'm approaching last day?
0: Identify.

0: question. My life clock.
1: Retrogram complete. Proceed 03303.
0: But am I still Red Six? But I had 4 more years. I will get them back, won't I?
1: You will take the object Ankh with you for identification.
0: Question. Do I get my 4 years back?

I don't want to.

0: please, no, no, I will watch Murder Capital Television as you say. Please, please, no, no, don't hurt me. I will watch all day.
1: Murder Capital Television.
2: There's a door that takes you to another dimension. Once you step through it, there's no return.

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1: They do what they're told.
0: They follow their program. They don't need time off to get
2: drunk and put the boat in the water.
0: You do what you're told. Stand over there on the edge of your personal abyss and watch my machines do your job.

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0: No. What are you...
1: Where's my money?
2: I don't have it yet.

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1: Mike, you're really some, you know that? What's the matter? You too good for this $10, huh? You too good for it. It's a good $10. You know something, Mikey? You make me laugh, you know that? You know, I borrow money all over this neighborhood, left and right, from everybody, and I never paid them back. So I can't borrow no money from nobody no more, right? So who does that leave me to borrow money from but you? I borrow money from you because you're the only jerk off around here that I can borrow money from without paying back, right? Right? Because, you know, that's what you are. That's what I think of you, a jerk off. You're smiling like because you're a jerk off. You're a fucking jerk off. And I tell you something else, Mikey. I fuck you right where you breathe, because I don't give two shits about you or nobody else. Come on. Fuck face. Come on. I got something for you, motherfucker. Come on, motherfucker. My big shot. Come on. Come on, DD, disappointed Dunsky. Right, asshole. Come on.
2: You don't have the guts to use it.
1: I don't have the guts. Come on, asshole. Come over here. I'll put this up your ass.

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1: What do you mean you're going to have to punish me, Lieutenant? Huh? You mean you'll kill me? Huh? Are you telling me that if I go places in this city that you disapprove of, you'll do me physical injury?
0: Come here. You like poetry?
2: Look at me.
0: If I ever see you near me or any of my family, I'm gonna scatter your brains from here to White Plains, sweetheart.

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1: Kojak, why did you bust up my game? Mm-hmm.
0: Doing you a favor. You don't want your friends to know you're talking to me, do you?
1: There's gotta be an easier way.
0: I want to know about Lumpjaw.
1: No way, man. He's my cousin.
0: He's a fence. Besides, you helped us bust this factory last year.
1: What could I do? You caught me with the bag. You mean, Kojak. Mean and frosty.
0: Yeah, tell me about it.

I've seen 357s. I've seen 12 gauge shotguns. I've seen 12 gauge pumps, 8 shooters. I've seen 45 military special with clip on the street. I seen fucking Thompsons. Damn Thompson, I seen it. Those shit, man. I've seen hand grenades. I've seen beer can bazookas made. Damn things hit you just as getting hit with a gun. I seen 22 zip guns. I seen 38 zip guns. I seen, I'll tell you, this about things that you think you never see on the street. I seen dynamite on the street. I seen all of this. And you'd be surprised, man. Pretty soon they're gonna steal the damn atom bomb.

0: I thought you were supposed to be in boot camp. You know what's gonna shoot your ass? I ought to rearrange your face. That's what I should do. What the fuck is with that do-rag on your head anyway? I don't know what the hell you were doing in my crib, but I want this shit out of my room.
1: What you mean, shit? What shit?
0: This shit. It's fucking garbage.
1: Hey, this isn't garbage. This is something that you don't get to see in the infantry, my man.
0: People are sick of it. Have you been busted for this yet?
1: Never. Never.
0: You mean to tell me that I'm busting my ass? I'm sending money home for you and Mom, and you're sitting at home doing this shit? And you should be honored a medal for this. Stop fucking around and be a man. There ain't nothing out here for you.
1: Oh, yes, there is. This.

0: Look, pussycat. Never, ever, ever talk to me like that, okay? You and the rest of you butterflies around me, I like to see smiling, happy faces. And when you speak, speak softly and with respect. Never, never any harsh words. You understand? You?
1: It's always a pleasure to see you, Kojak.

0: Are you going someplace, Audrey?
1: What are you doing here?
0: The door was open.
1: Well, you just can't come into someone's place.
0: Well, looky here.
1: I don't know how that got there. You put it there. Mm-hmm.
0: Well, I don't care how they got there. Look at that. The sweet packing of Manhattan satin. Look close enough. Huh? Where's your roommate?
1: I don't have any roommate. Mm-hmm.
0: You looking? Ain't that sweet? Ain't that nice? Pretty soon it's gonna be dancing around in your head.
1: Get your hands off.
0: Yeah? They'll wrap you around with a blanket to keep you from ripping your eyes.
1: You're hurting me!
0: Hey, kid. You don't know what hurt is yet. When your stomach starts playing a number on your belly button.
1: Ah, shut up.
0: Yeah? And you'll be looking for this. Where is it? You know, little white lies full of broken promises.
1: They'll get me out.
0: Oh, yeah?
1: Mm-hmm.
0: You want to take that chance? You're garbage to them. They're going to let you rot before they even admit they know you.

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0: This game has one objective: power. 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You will be red. I will be blue. Are you ready? 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
1: Hello, Hal, do you read me? Hello, Hal, do you read me? Do you read me, Hal?
0: Do you read me, Hal?
1: Hello, Hal, do you read me?
0: Hello, Hal, do you read me? Do you read me, Hal?
2: Affirmative, Dave. I read you.
3: Captain's log. Delayed. The Enterprise, in orbit about MNER 7, has been declared a casualty of an incredible war fought by computers. I and my landing party, though apparently not included as casualties aboard the Enterprise, are confined on the planet's surface, awaiting what?

0: My hey.
1: Donna, Donna, fade away.
2: This concludes the first part of this cassette. Please turn the cassette over and begin again on side 2.

0: If only you weren't so good in bed. I'd kill you right now.
1: Murder Capital Television.
2: The aliens use their high-energy laser beam devices to shatter rocks, or, attuned to the right frequency, project thoughts into the brains of humans living on the surface above.
1: Intergalactic frequency.

0: course. 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
1: What do you mean, you're where, right now?
0: At your house. That's fucking crazy, man. Call me. Dial your number.

0: I told you I was here.
1: How'd you do that?
2: Ask me.
1: How'd you get inside my house?
0: You invited me. It is not my custom to go where I am not wanted.
1: Who are you?
0: Give me back my phone.
3: The Dream Machine.

Oh,

lives in Amsterdam. She works as a model for amateur photographers. She knows her business. The more you pay, the more she'll show. But the money she earns goes to the boss. He pays for her room and board, and her pusher, who keeps her supplied with drugs. Lorna's from Trinidad, but she works in London. She's a party girl. Special parties featuring group sex. Respectable men pay a lot to relax in her company, but the agency who arranged the parties will collect the money. Carmen disappeared from her home in Spain. Her parents think she's dead. She is held in virtual slavery in a whorehouse in Germany, where the foreign workers in a large industrial city there amuse themselves with her body. Ursula is a young Austrian girl. She is very much in demand among the camel drivers who stop at this oasis, which is far away from the places you've seen in the travel folders. Ursula can speak six languages, and a few years ago, she was an interpreter for a major oil company. What's a nice girl like Louise doing in a place like this? If statistics are correct, only a small percentage of the girls who practice the world's oldest profession do so by personal choice. The rest are led into prostitution by need, extortion, force, and violence. Many manipulated through their addiction to...

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1: This is Ironwork out.

Almost half the population of Harlem is under 20 years old, and most kids between 16 and 20 are out of school, and most of those are out of work. Because they have not much else to do and no place else to belong, they've organized themselves into street gangs. Gangs which bear no resemblance at all to the Hollywooded tinseled version that you saw in the movie West Side Story. With names that would be comically preposterous under any other circumstances, names like the Spanish Kings or the Savage Samurai, there are 269 street gangs in this city. 36 of them are in Harlem. Ask the folks in the neighborhood about them and you'll get two stories. To some, they're the new vigilantes, scouring the streets, preying on the dope dealers that prey on the people. To others, the gangs are just so many more muggers, thieves, and bullies, ruling neighborhood territories like feudal warlords.

have waited for your coming for many years. Welcome. It pleases us that you are here. We will meet shortly, and then we shall answer all your questions. For now, it is only important that you understand the danger of your situation. Your ship is trapped. You cannot free yourselves. In a few moments, we will transmit a homing signal. It will give you a precise landing position. We will talk again when you

Thank you.

5, 9, 6, 5, 9, 6, 5, 9, 6, 5, 9, 6, 5, 9, 6, 5, 9, 6, 5, 9, 1, 8, 4, 1, 8, 4, 2, 7, 2, 7, 4, 3, 1, 6, 2, 4, 3, 1, 6, 2, 9, 6, 8, 3, 2, 9, 6, 8, 3, 2, 9, 8, 7, 3, 7, 9, 8, 7, 3, 7, 0, 4, 5, 8, 9, 0, 4, 5, 8, 9, 7, 3, 2, 7, 4, 7, 3, 2, 7, 4, 4, 1, 6, 9, 4, 4, 1, 6, 9, 4, 2, 9, 2, 7, 8, 2, 9, 2, 7, 8, 0, 6, 3, 2, 6, 0, 6, 3, 2, 6, 3, 8, 9, 5, 1, 3, 8, 9, 5, 1, 2, 6, 0, 1, 4, 2, 6, 0, 1, 4, 8, 0, 9, 4, 7, 8, 0, 9, 4, 7, 0, 0, 3, 2, 1, 0, 0, 3, 2, 1, 6, 5, 2, 9, 7, 6, 5, 2, 9, 7, 9, 8, 5, 0, 7, 9, 8, 5, 0, 7, 7, 0, 7, 7, 8, 7, 0, 7, 7, 8, 8, 7, 0, 0, 8, 8, 7, 0, 0, 8, 1, 8, 4, 1, 8, 4, 2, 7, 2, 7, 0, 0, 0, 0, 0.

understand what alchemy is. You might even go further and say that even if we had never heard of it, we know what it must be.

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1: 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Breaking. Echo. Golf. 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Stand by. Echo. Golf. Mike. Whiskey. November. Echo. Stand by. Bye. Echo. Golf. Mike. Whiskey. November. Echo. Stand by. Message of 38 characters follows. Echo. Golf. Mike. Whiskey. November. Echo. 4. Bravo. Golf. Oscar. Romeo. 7. Bacara. 7. Oscar. Juliet. Victor. 3. K-Mac. Romeo. Tango. Papa. Zulu. Papa. India. Papa. Lima. Tango. 4. 3. November. Romeo. Alpha. Yankee. Romeo. Sierra. 4. I say again.

0: thermonuclear war 1,000 years ago blasts the planet apart into the billions of pieces that form the asteroid belt between Mars and Jupiter. Despite massive genetic damage, an elite core of Quetzals managed to escape in their disc-shaped spacecraft to Earth.
1: Ship's log, stardate 5710.5. Lieutenant Commander Scott reporting. While exploring an outer quadrant of the galaxy, the Enterprise received distress calls from an apparently uninhabited, incredibly beautiful city on the planet of Scalus. Captain Kirk and a landing party have beamed down to investigate.

0: Please, please, no, no, I will watch Murder Capital Television as you say. Please, please, no, no, don't hurt me. I will watch all day.
1: Murder Capital Television.
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3: There's one of you on the program who will understand what I'm going to say. And every living thing on this planet has an aura. The area that you are discussing now is the aura of this planet. It is the communicative channel through which the Million Council governs this planet. Anyone going into the area when the communicative channel is open do not disappear, but they are in the timeless void. They are all perfectly alive and well. It is the only area through which the council can communicate with the

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1: This is Restrained. Restrained. Break. Charlie. Zulu. Bravo. Yankee. Zulu. Golf. Stand by. Charlie. Zulu. Bravo. Yankee. Zulu. Golf. Stand by. Charlie. Zulu. Bravo. Yankee. Zulu. Golf. Stand by. Message follow. Charlie. Zulu. Bravo. Yankee. Zulu. X-ray. Basha. November. Basha. Uniform. Kilo. X-ray. Romeo. Juliet. Oscar. Golf. 3 6 Alpha. X-ray. Kilo. Alpha. Hotel. 6 Quebec. 3 Boxtra. I say again. Charlie. Zulu. Bravo. Yankee. Zulu. Golf. X-ray. Boxtra. Boxtra. November. Boxtra. Uniform. Kilo. X-ray. Romeo. Juliet. Oscar. Golf. 3 6 Alpha. X-ray. Kilo. Alpha. Hotel. 6

0: 全你快点来。
1: Fiery the angels fell. Deep thunder rolled around their shores, burning with the fires of Orc.
0: Gumdim Daka, Ndak! You not come here! Illegal!
1: Morphology, longevity, incept dates.
0: Don't know. I don't know such stuff. I just do eyes. Just eyes, genetic design. Just eyes. You Nexus, huh? I design your eyes.
1: Chu, if only you could see what I've seen with your eyes. Questions.
0: I don't know answers.
1: Who does?
0: Tyrell. He knows everything.
2: Tyrell Corporation?
0: He's big boss, big genius. He designed your mind. Your brain.
1: Huh? Smart. Not an easy man to see.
0: Give me gold.
1: I guess.
0: Sebastian, he take you there. He take you.
1: Sebastian who?
0: J.F.
1: Now, where would we find this J.F. Sebastian?

0: 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Red alert.
1: Hey.
2: What are you, ducking me?
1: No. What are you... Where's my money?
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0: stations, all stations. This is absentee, break, Lima, Quebec, Tango, Charlie, Quebec, Charlie, standby. Message follows.
1: The cybernetic broadcasting system.
0: This is absentee, out.